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8: Partly cloudy this evening with a chance of showers late. Winds from the south at 5 to 10 miles per hour. Low 45 to 50. Then the chance of showers and thunderstorms for Friday. Breezy. We get up to 70 to 75. But then we've got partly cloudy skies Friday night. The low is going to be 45 to 50. And we're 70 to 75 on Saturday with mostly sunny skies. 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That's a look at your forecast for the Red River Valley. I'm meteorologist David Morin.

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6: Partly cloudy this evening with a chance of showers late. Winds from the south at 5 to 10 miles per hour, low 45 to 50. Then the chance of showers and thunderstorms for Friday. Breezy, we get up to 70 to 75. But then we've got partly cloudy skies Friday night. The low is going to be 45 to 50. And we're 70 to 75 on Saturday with mostly sunny skies. 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That's a look at your forecast for the Red River Valley. I'm meteorologist David Morin.
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7: Partly cloudy this evening with a chance of showers late. Winds from the south at 5 to 10 miles per hour, low 45 to 50. Then the chance of showers and thunderstorms for Friday. Breezy, we get up to 70 to 75. And then we've got partly cloudy skies Friday night. The low is going to be 45 to 50. And we're 70 to 75 on Saturday with mostly sunny skies. 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That's a look at your forecast for the Red River Valley. I'm meteorologist David Morin.

0: It's so interesting to me how you turn the radio on and there's the song. I remember thinking, man, for King and Country, God uses that music. It was God only knows. I was out having a tough day at work. That song was playing just as I was getting into the car, and it was like, oh, that's right. God knows when everything else will be okay.
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8: Partly cloudy this evening with a chance of showers late, winds from the south at 5 to 10 miles per hour, low 45 to 50. Then the chance of showers and thunderstorms for Friday, breezy, we get up to 70 to 75. And then we've got partly cloudy skies Friday night, the low is going to be 45 to 50, and we're 70 to 75 on Saturday with mostly sunny skies. 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That's a look at your forecast for the Red River Valley. I'm meteorologist David Morin.

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0: I was searching for peace, for hope that I just couldn't find. I ended up turning on Life 87.9, and I really do believe that is where God found me. The rest is history. That was 10 years ago. It's every morning now. I get to hear my little three-year-old sing the songs now in the back seat.
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Sorry, one sec. JTC? What does that mean? 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
6: Partly cloudy this evening with a chance of showers late. Winds from the south at 5 to 10 miles per hour, low 45 to 50. Then the chance of showers and thunderstorms for Friday. Breezy, we get up to 70 to 75. But then we've got partly cloudy skies Friday night. The low is going to be 45 to 50. And we're 70 to 75 on Saturday with mostly sunny skies. 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That's a look at your forecast for the Red River Valley. I'm meteorologist David Morin.

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Nowhere to turn but Jesus. We are Messengers. You can count on that. You know what he's like. You've seen him do it a thousand times, yeah. Jamie McDonald and more. 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
1: weather. Partly cloudy this evening with a chance of showers late. Winds from the south at 5 to 10 miles per hour, low 45 to 50. Then the chance of showers and thunderstorms for Friday. Breezy, we get up to 70 to 75. And then we've got partly cloudy skies Friday night. The low is going to be 45 to 50. And we're 70 to 75 on Saturday with mostly sunny skies. 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That's a look at your forecast for the Red River Valley. I'm meteorologist David Morin.

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1: weather. Partly cloudy this evening with a chance of showers late, winds from the south at 5 to 10 miles per hour, low 45 to 50. Then the chance of showers and thunderstorms for Friday, breezy, we get up to 70 to 75. Then we've got partly cloudy skies Friday night, the low is going to be 45 to 50, and we're 70 to 75 on Saturday with mostly sunny skies. 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That's a look at your forecast for the Red River Valley. I'm meteorologist David Morin.

0: 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And even if it's not laughter, it's a smile, something hopeful, a fun little tidbit that we can pull from it. But also we get really good, positive music.
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4: Partly cloudy this evening with a chance of showers late. Winds from the south at 5 to 10 miles per hour, low 45 to 50. Then the chance of showers and thunderstorms for Friday. Breezy, we get up to 70 to 75. And then we've got partly cloudy skies Friday night. The low is going to be 45 to 50. And we're 70 to 75 on Saturday with mostly sunny skies. 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That's a look at your forecast for the Red River Valley. I'm meteorologist David Morin.

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1: This evening with a chance of showers late, winds from the south at 5 to 10 miles per hour, low 45 to 50. Then the chance of showers and thunderstorms for Friday, breezy, we get up to 70 to 75. Then we've got partly cloudy skies Friday night, the low is going to be 45 to 50, and we're 70 to 75 on Saturday with mostly sunny skies. 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That's a look at your forecast for the Red River Valley. I'm meteorologist David Morin.

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0: 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Oh, when it's time, but Jesus. We are Messengers. 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
4: Partly cloudy this evening with a chance of showers late. Winds from the south at 5 to 10 miles per hour, low 45 to 50. Then the chance of showers and thunderstorms for Friday. Breezy, we get up to 70 to 75. And then we've got partly cloudy skies Friday night. The low is going to be 45 to 50. And we're 70 to 75 on Saturday with mostly sunny skies. 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That's a look at your forecast for the Red River Valley. I'm meteorologist David Morin.

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He lets me rest in green meadows. 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
2: 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Weather.
3: Partly cloudy overnight, chance of showers, south winds at 5 to 10 miles per hour, and a low of 45 to 50. Then a chance of some showers and thunderstorms on Friday. We're going to be breezy as well. Temperatures get up to 70 to 75. Friday night's going to be clear to partly cloudy with a low of 45 to 50, and we're mostly sunny Saturday, 70 to 75 for the high. 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That's a look at your forecast for Fargo-Moorhead. I'm meteorologist David Morin.

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3: Partly cloudy overnight, chance of showers, south winds at 5 to 10 miles per hour, and a low of 45 to 50. Then a chance of some showers and thunderstorms on Friday. We're going to be breezy as well. Temperatures get up to 70 to 75. Friday night's going to be clear to partly cloudy with a low of 45 to 50, and we're mostly sunny Saturday, 70 to 75 for the high. 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That's a look at your forecast for Fargo-Moorhead. I'm meteorologist David Morin.

0: 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It wakes me up in the morning and throughout my day. If I'm by myself working, I have my earbuds in and I'm listening.
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1: 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Weather.
2: Partly cloudy overnight, chance of showers, south winds at 5 to 10 miles per hour, and a low of 45 to 50. Then a chance of some showers and thunderstorms on Friday. We're going to be breezy as well. Temperatures get up to 70 to 75. Friday night's going to be clear to partly cloudy with a low of 45 to 50, and we're mostly sunny Saturday, 70 to 75 for the high. 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That's a look at your forecast for Fargo-Moorhead. I'm meteorologist David Morin.

If you're facing the impossible right now, know that you serve the God of the impossible. Matthew 19:26 says, "Humanly speaking, it is impossible, but with God, everything is possible." 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
1: 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Weather.
2: Partly cloudy overnight. Chance of showers. South winds at 5 to 10 miles per hour and a low of 45 to 50. Then a chance of some showers and thunderstorms on Friday. We're going to be breezy as well. Temperatures get up to 70 to 75. Friday night's going to be clear to partly cloudy with a low of 45 to 50, and we're mostly sunny Saturday, 70 to 75 for the high. 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That's a look at your forecast for Fargo-Moorhead. I'm meteorologist David Morin.

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3: Partly cloudy overnight, chance of showers, south winds at 5 to 10 miles per hour, and a low of 45 to 50. Then a chance of some showers and thunderstorms on Friday. We're going to be breezy as well. Temperatures get up to 70 to 75. Friday night's going to be clear to partly cloudy with a low of 45 to 50, and we're mostly sunny Saturday, 70 to 75 for the high. 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That's a look at your forecast for Fargo-Moorhead. I'm meteorologist David Morin.

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0: 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And I find hearing about how much God loves me and the people around me very comforting.
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2: Partly cloudy overnight. Chance of showers. South winds at 5 to 10 miles per hour and a low of 45 to 50. Then a chance of some showers and thunderstorms on Friday. We're going to be breezy as well. Temperatures get up to 70 to 75. Friday night's going to be clear to partly cloudy.

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0: 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My favorite thing is being in the car and my kids belt out the songs that you guys have on the radio. 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
3: Partly cloudy overnight, chance of showers, south winds at 5 to 10 miles per hour, and a low of 45 to 50. Then a chance of some showers and thunderstorms on Friday. We're going to be breezy as well. Temperatures get up to 70 to 75. Friday night's going to be clear to partly cloudy with a low of 45 to 50. And we're mostly sunny Saturday, 70 to 75 for the high. 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That's a look at your forecast for Fargo-Moorhead. I'm meteorologist David Morin.

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2: Partly cloudy overnight. Chance of showers. South winds at 5 to 10 miles per hour and a low of 45 to 50. Then a chance of some showers and thunderstorms on Friday. We're going to be breezy as well. Temperatures get up to 70 to 75. Friday night's going to be clear to partly cloudy with a low of 45 to 50. And we're mostly sunny Saturday, 70 to 75 for the high. 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That's a look at your forecast for Fargo-Moorhead. I'm meteorologist David Morin.

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3: Showers and thunderstorms today. It'll be up to 70 to 75 this afternoon. Winds are northwest at 10 to 15 miles an hour. Showers then tonight. Skies clear. We end up between 45 and 50. Sunny tomorrow, 70 to 75. Sunshine Father's Day, 70 to 75. 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With your forecast for the Red River Valley, I'm meteorologist Rob Carolyn.

0: So I was searching for peace, for hope that I just couldn't find. I ended up turning on Life 37.9, and I really do believe that is where God found me. The rest is history. That was 10 years ago. It's every morning now. I get to hear my little three-year-old sing the songs now in the back seat.
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Oh, when it's home, but Jesus. 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
1: Showers and thunderstorms today. It'll be up to 70 to 75 this afternoon. Winds are northwest at 10 to 15 miles an hour. Showers then tonight. Skies clear. We end up between 45 and 50. Sunny tomorrow, 70 to 75. Sunshine Father's Day, 70 to 75. 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With your forecast for the Red River Valley, I'm meteorologist Rob Carolyn.

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The Lord is my shepherd. 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
2: Showers and thunderstorms today. It'll be up to 70 to 75 this afternoon. Winds are northwest at 10 to 15 miles an hour. Showers then tonight. Skies clear. We end up between 45 and 50. Sunny tomorrow, 70 to 75. Sunshine Father's Day, 70 to 75. 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With your forecast for the Red River Valley, I'm meteorologist Rob Carolyn.

Thrive Fest North 2026 is coming to the Stutzman County Fairgrounds July 31st and August 1st in Jamestown, North Dakota, featuring Ben Fuller. We Are Messengers. You can count on that. 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
2: Showers and thunderstorms today. It'll be up to 70 to 75 this afternoon. Winds are northwest at 10 to 15 miles an hour. Showers then tonight. Skies clear. We end up between 45 and 50. Sunny tomorrow, 70 to 75. Sunshine Father's Day, 70 to 75. 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With your forecast for the Red River Valley, I'm meteorologist Rob Carolyn.

0: songs over the years that when they show up on the radio, it's just very encouraging. Just the way God can use any song. 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

0: It's The Bright Side with Jeremy and Elena on this Friday, friend. Welcome to the party.
1: Welcome to it. You've made it. It is the last day of the work week, possibly. Yeah. I mean, if you're working tomorrow, hey, kudos to you. You're going to make it.
0: Yeah.
1: You got this.
0: 100%. And it's also Juneteenth, and we're just celebrating commemorating the end of slavery. So all good things today and all things to look forward to, but we're also looking forward to just spending some time with you this morning.

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0: now.
1: Friend, we are getting close and the need is still there. 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

0: 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Hey, it's The Bright Side with Jeremy and Elena. And friend, we want to bring you just the good. There's a lot of things that we see in social media, in the world in general, and we want to focus on what's good.
1: You know, amongst all the graduations, there was one story that sticks out so much as the coolest thing ever. Jean, at 102, got her high school diploma.
0: Oh, that's awesome.
1: Yeah, because in 1939, when she was growing up, it was based on societal norms. Like, it just wasn't what you did. Mm. You often didn't finish high school or finish your education. Mm. She became a mom and just moved on in life. But she decided, you know what? I'm going to do this now. Mm. And so she, along the same time as her grandchildren, got to graduate high school at 102.
0: That is awesome.
1: Congratulations, Jean. And it just goes to show, if you feel like it's too late for you, it never is. You can do it.
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6: Scattered showers and thunderstorms today with temperatures between 70 and 75. Winds will be out of the northwest at 10 to 15 miles an hour. Showers and thunderstorms diminish tonight. Skies will start to clear. Overnight lows are 45 to 50. High pressure is headed our way for tomorrow. Lots of sunshine. We should be 70 to 75. Tomorrow night, partly cloudy, 45 to 50. And sunny on Sunday with a high of 70 to 75. 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Currently, we have rain, temperature sitting at 56 degrees. I'm meteorologist Rob Carolyn with your forecast for Fargo-Moorhead.

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2: All throughout Scripture, we see the breath of God representing the Spirit of God. We see it in Genesis when God breathes into Adam. We see it in the New Testament when Jesus breathes on the disciples. This is symbolizing the Holy Spirit empowerment of God in our lives. And this song is a prayer that God's Spirit would breathe on everything that we do, on our businesses, on our dreams, on our families, on our brokenness, and so that we can experience the life-changing power of His presence.

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0: And geez, like you prepared, you planned, you dotted your I's, you crossed your T's, and yet something still pops up that you didn't see coming. 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
6: Scattered showers and thunderstorms today with temperatures between 70 and 75. Winds will be out of the northwest at 10 to 15 miles an hour. Showers and thunderstorms diminish tonight. Skies will start to clear. Overnight lows of 45 to 50. High pressure is headed our way for tomorrow. Lots of sunshine. We should be 70 to 75. Tomorrow night, partly cloudy, 45 to 50. And sunny on Sunday with a high of 70 to 75. 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Currently, we have rain, temperature sitting at 56 degrees. I'm meteorologist Rob Carolyn with your forecast for Fargo-Moorhead.

0: You know, we've been having this on and off and on and off and on and off rain. Hey, it's The Bright Side with Jeremy and Elena.
1: You know, I've been thinking about this because, you know, it has been like that all week. Mm-hmm. I mean, there's so much potential in front of us, too. So I've been thinking about it. Isn't this really just like nature's water park?
0: Yeah.
1: Like, yeah. When we were kids, like, this is the time you go outside to, like, hang out. Mm-hmm. And, like, go in your bathing suit, tube down the roadway, you know, like,
0: tube down the roadway.
1: Like you're in the 90s again, you know, yeah. Like do the fun things that like, we used to do.
0: Yeah.
1: It's nature's water park.
0: Oh, it's the best. It's the best. And honestly, I can get behind that.
1: Honestly,
0: that sounds fun.
1: Let's do that. Mm-hmm. Nature's water park. Let's go.
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0: That was Peter Burton, and honestly, a really popular song. And there's been people who have been saying, yeah, we want to hear that song quite a bit. And they're doing that on the music team, friend. And that's where you come in.
1: Yeah, it's true. We know you have opinions about the songs that play here. And we want to know genuinely what you think. 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

0: your love. If you're like me, you're worried because you don't have good plans for Father's Day.
1: Hey, it's the Bright Side with Jeremy and Leia, and just rest assured and know that that's okay.
0: It is. It is okay, but I'm kind of in a panic, okay? Mm. Maybe you're like me. Maybe this is going to be helpful for you, but I'm wondering, Jeremy.
1: Yeah.
0: You're a dad.
1: I am.
0: You can help us out, okay? Yeah. I'm thinking, like, I need something to do with my dad this weekend, maybe with the family. What's something you'd actually enjoy doing that might work?
1: You know, there's a lot of different things, especially just if you have an idea, you've maybe watched your dad and seen the things that he likes to do. It might be just kicking backing and like relaxing. I said kicking backing, but
0: it might be, I like it, you know?
1: Maybe that, but maybe he's really into, you know, doing some kind of sport and like golf.
0: Or pickleball.
1: Kind of yeah, pickleball. There's a new game, Spikeball, that's pretty fun.
0: Oh.
1: But also just, you know, having a good time making some food together.
0: That's so true. So many good suggestions. I mean, so if you're out and you're at your limit for trying to figure out what to do for your dad this weekend, maybe it is just something small, doing an activity with your dad.
1: Yeah. And you know, it never fails when you just tell your dad how much you appreciate him and how wonderful he is. That's one of the things that hits the heart. And I think that's a great gift too.
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7: Scattered showers and thunderstorms continue today. There is going to be a high of about 70 to 75 later this afternoon. The winds are northwesterly at 10 to 15 miles an hour. Tonight's skies start to clear and we're 45 to 50. Tomorrow will be mostly sunny. High pressure builds in. Highs are 70 to 75. Partly cloudy through tomorrow night. Lows 45 to 50. Father's Day on Sunday. Lots of sunshine. High 70 to 75. The forecast is being brought to you as a service of Personal Touch Marketing, bringing brands to life. 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Current temperature 56 degrees. We've got rain. I'm meteorologist Rob Carolyn with your forecast for the Red River Valley.

0: It's Brightside Friday. That means we're celebrating with you over the things in your life, whether it's an anniversary or a birthday or something that happened in your week that brought you joy. We want to know what that is.
1: Yeah, give us a call or a text because we want to know all those things that God is doing in your life right now. 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Have you

0: coming to the Red River Valley Fair on Sunday, July 12th at 6:30 p.m. Ann Wilson. My whole life is a God story. Matt Maher. A message of hope from Nick Hall.
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2: Hey, I'm Season, and I'm a joy bringer. Confession. I love my work. I know that's not a bad thing, but because I really do love it, I have a hard time putting it down. I'm not very good at resting. Even on a day off or after a full day of work, I find it hard to shut off that part of me that wants to keep doing what I love. But from my unfortunate personal experience, if I don't set time apart to change my focus and rest, the joy will be replaced by exhaustion, and that quickly turns to bitterness. It's cumulative. Each time we skipped the rest, it builds up, and eventually we hit our limit, and the results aren't usually joyful. Rest is a core value of being a joy bringer. It's vital for a healthy state of mind and emotions. If you struggle to take time and rest, it doesn't always have to mean do nothing. Do something you enjoy that takes different energy and focus than what you do for work. Be at peace, full of joy, and rest. I'm Season, and I'm a joy bringer.
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0: 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And it is coming your way, friend. 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

0: Thank God that he has made a way for us to all feel that freedom.
1: 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Amen. We are the Bright Side, Jeremy and Elena.
0: Yeah, and today we celebrate Juneteenth, and it's just the end of slavery here in the United States. But yeah. 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We have this great liberator in Christ Jesus that came to this earth to do exactly that, to break the chains of whatever we are bound by. And honestly, friend, that is just a really amazing way to celebrate today.
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7: Scattered showers and thunderstorms continue today. There is going to be a high of about 70 to 75 later this afternoon. The winds are northwesterly at 10 to 15 miles an hour. Tonight, skies start to clear and we're 45 to 50. Tomorrow, it'll be mostly sunny. High pressure builds in. Highs are 70 to 75. Partly cloudy through tomorrow night. Lows 45 to 50. Father's Day on Sunday, lots of sunshine. High 70 to 75. 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Current temperature 56 degrees. We've got rain. I'm meteorologist Rob Carolyn with your forecast for the Red River Valley.

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1: Just a reminder that you don't need to be perfect and you're not a summation of your past mistakes. You are being made into a new creation. Hey, we're the Bright Side, Jeremy and Elena.
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0: All right, we promised you that there was something amazing happening today revolving around the family night out. And friend, we are so excited
1: yes!
0: to open this box.
1: I can't wait. I've been waiting for this moment all morning. All morning. Should we make you wait longer, though?
0: No.
1: No, okay. No, I'm so excited to say that at Family Night Out, it's not just a night out for your family with, you know, Samford Ambulance and our friends at West Fargo PD and all that cool stuff. Mm-hmm. We also are going to have a concert that day.
0: Yes.
1: Which is Joseph O'Brien.
0: Let's go.
1: I am so excited for this moment.
0: So excited. And friend, it's going to be free. So you can come see Joseph O'Brien, do some worship with us. And friend, we're going to play him right now with his song, I See You.

0: 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Hey, it's The Bright Side with Jeremy and Elena. And friend, we are celebrating Bright Side Friday, and we want to know, what are those moments that are bringing you some true joy? 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
1: I love Nicole's Bright Side because she says, I got baptized.
0: Woo, let's
1: and
0: go.
1: That is her Bright Woo. Side. Congratulations, Nicole. That is so exciting. Friend, if you have questions about what that means, like, or if you want to take the next step in your faith, we would love to celebrate with you as you make that decision in your life. 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
10: Cloudy sky, scattered showers, and maybe some rumbles of thunder as the day goes on. Temperatures eventually getting to 70 to 75. Winds are northwest at 10 to 15 miles an hour. Skies will clear tonight. We'll bottom out between 45 and 50. Sunshine for tomorrow. It's going to reach 70 to 75 tomorrow afternoon. Tomorrow night, we're partly cloudy, 45 to 50. Partly to mostly sunny Sunday. The highs on Father's Day between 70 and 75. 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Currently cloudy skies in Fargo-Moorhead, the temperature at 57 degrees. I'm meteorologist Rob Carolyn with your forecast for the FM area.

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3: Jesus invites us to approach God the way a child approaches his or her daddy. This is Max Licato. And how do children approach their daddies? When a five-year-old spots his father in the parking lot, how does he react? Yippee! Was screamed by a red-headed boy wearing a Batman backpack. Pop, over here, push me! Yelled a boy wearing a Boston Red Sox cap who scooted straight to the swings. Here's what I didn't hear. Father, it is most gracious of thee to drive thy car to my place of education. Please know of my deep gratitude for your benevolence, for thou art splendid in thy attentive care and diligent in thy dedication. I heard kids who were happy to see their dads and eager to speak to him. God invites us to approach him in the same manner. What a relief.

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0: You know, Jesus didn't just pick a dream team. He handpicked people by their talents and their gifts.
1: And that includes you. Hey, it's The Bright Side. We're Jeremy and Elena.
0: And what a variety, maybe even eclectic group that he picked. When you look at Peter, you know, he was a hot-headed fisherman who talked before he thought.
1: Yeah.
0: There's Matthew. He was a tax collector that everyone despised. I mean, Thomas needed proof before he would even believe a word. Mm-hmm. And here's the thing. Here's what's incredible about the way Jesus picked these people. They all had something that they brought to the table, united under one mission that Jesus had, to bring salvation to everyone in the world. And he didn't just say, hey, I want you to look like this person or look like that person. I'm choosing you because of your specific talent and your specific gift and because I know your heart and I want you to go and complete this mission.
1: It's almost like he chose them too for their specific weakness, because the doubt was so helpful, because afterwards he's able to tell people, no, guess what? Jesus did this and he gave me his hands so I could touch them. He did this in my life. God does that in you too. Mm-hmm. Uses your weaknesses and your strengths so uniquely. Mm-hmm. So you don't need to be like anybody else. God picked you, handpicked you for his dream team.
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Cloudy skies, scattered showers, and maybe some rumbles of thunder as the day goes on. Temperatures eventually getting to 70 to 75. Winds are northwest at 10 to 15 miles an hour. Skies will clear tonight. We'll bottom out between 45 and 50. Sunshine for tomorrow. It's going to reach 70 to 75 tomorrow afternoon. Tomorrow night, we're partly cloudy, 45 to 50. Partly to mostly sunny Sunday. The highs on Father's Day between 70 and 75. 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Currently cloudy skies in Fargo-Moorhead, the temperature at 57 degrees. I'm meteorologist Rob Carolyn with your forecast for the FM area.

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1: Let's go.
0: We think you might have some better ones than us. So if you do, 701-356-0979. But Jeremy, Do you got a good dad joke?
1: I think I do.
0: Okay. Yeah.
1: Why can't a leopard hide?
0: I don't know why.
1: Because he's always spotted.
0: Oh, okay. Are you ready for mine?
1: Yes.
0: Okay. What is black and white and red all over?
1: I know this. A newspaper.
0: It's a cow dipped in red paint.
1: Oh.
2: Maybe midnight or midday. Never early, never late.

0: In case you missed it, we made a big announcement at 8, and we just want to say it again because it's so important, and we want you to know about it, and it's really cool, and it has to do with Family Night Out, and I think I'm prolonging this too much.
1: That's
0: Jeremy,
1: okay.
0: You should say it.
1: Yeah, what's going to be really cool is that, you know, it's a free event, Family Night Out, at Bonanzaville, and guess who we got? We got Joseph O'Brien coming, and he's going to be singing some of his songs, and we're going to have some worship. 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
1: I've never seen a morning the sun forgot to rise, in every single detail, you're faithful every time.

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0: Have you ever had those moments where you just really gave it your all and somehow it still wasn't enough?
1: Hey, we're the Brightside, Jeremy and Elena, and this is your daily truth.
0: And geez, like you prepared, you planned, you dotted your I's, you crossed your T's, and yet something still pops up that you didn't see coming. And honestly, that's just life sometimes. And you can make all the right moves and still find yourself thinking, what could I have done more? But here's the thing, friend. God never called you to be perfect. That's exactly why he sent his son for you. Jesus is the reminder that perfection already came to this earth on your behalf. So when you feel like you didn't quite dot every I or cross every T, remember this, you can't even spell Christ without the I and the T.
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9: Cloudy skies persist, and we may see a few showers through the rest of the day. There's also the chance of a thunderstorm at 70 to 75. The winds are northwest at 10 to 15 miles an hour. Any showers end this evening. Skies clear overnight. Lows will drop to 45 to 50. Tomorrow, abundant sunshine. Highs 70 to 75. Partly cloudy tomorrow night. Lows are 45 to 50. High pressure lingers over the area on Sunday. Abundant sun once again. Highs for Father's Day, 70 to 75. 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Currently, it was still cloudy in Fargo-Moorhead. The temperature, 57 degrees. I'm meteorologist Rob Carolyn with your forecast for the FM area.

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2: All throughout Scripture, we see the breath of God representing the Spirit of God. We see it in Genesis when God breathes into Adam. We see it in the New Testament when Jesus breathes on the disciples. This is symbolizing the Holy Spirit empowerment of God in our lives. And this song is a prayer that God's Spirit would breathe on everything that we do, on our businesses, on our dreams, on our families, on our brokenness, and so that we can experience the life-changing power of His presence.

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For the Lord Most High is awesome. 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

0: If you're like me, you're worried because you don't have good plans for Father's Day.
1: Hey, it's the Bright Side with Jeremy Lane. And just rest assured and know that that's okay.
0: It is. It is okay, but I'm kind of in a panic, okay? Maybe you're like me. Maybe this is going to be helpful for you, but I'm wondering, Jeremy.
1: Yeah.
0: You're a dad.
1: I am.
0: You can help us out, okay? Yeah. I'm thinking, like, I need something to do with my dad this weekend, maybe with the family. What's something you'd actually enjoy doing that might work?
1: You know, there's a lot of different things, especially just if you have an idea, you've maybe watched your dad and seen the things that he likes to do. It might be just kicking backing and like relaxing. I said kicking backing, but it might be,
0: I like it, you know?
1: Maybe that, but maybe he's really into, you know, doing some kind of sport and like golf.
0: Or pickleball.
1: Kind of yeah, pickleball. There's a new game, Spike Ball, that's pretty fun.
0: Oh.
1: But also just, you know, having a good time making some food together.
0: That's so true. So many good suggestions. I mean, so if you're out and you're at your limit for trying to figure out what to do for your dad this weekend, maybe it is just something small, doing an activity with your dad.
1: Yeah. And you know, it never fails when you just tell your dad how much you appreciate him and how wonderful he is. That's one of the things that hits the heart. And I think that's a great gift too.
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9: Cloudy skies persist, and we may see a few showers through the rest of the day. There's also the chance of a thunderstorm at 70 to 75. The winds are northwest at 10 to 15 miles an hour. Any showers end this evening. Skies clear overnight. Lows will drop to 45 to 50. Tomorrow, abundant sunshine. Highs 70 to 75. Partly cloudy tomorrow night. Lows are 45 to 50. High pressure lingers over the area on Sunday. Abundant sun once again. Highs for Father's Day, 70 to 75. 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Currently, it was still cloudy in Fargo-Moorhead. The temperature, 57 degrees. I'm meteorologist Rob Carolyn with your forecast for the FM area.

0: You're it. Hey, it's The Bright Side with Jeremy and Elena, and we're so excited that you got to hang out with us on this Friday and just celebrating freedom, but also celebrating you and all the things that God is doing in your life on this Friday.
1: That's true. I felt like we were playing tag for a second, but truly, you are it. You're it. Time to go.
0: No tag backs.
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0: And if you've got a Kid Logic story, oh, I need to read it, text me at 701-356-0979. This one comes from Christy. She says, when my boys were 6 and 10, I was teaching them how to pray like Jesus. We were learning the Lord's Prayer, and I had them repeat after me. And she says, we got to this point, and I said, and forgive us our debts. And the boys repeated, forgive us our debts. And then I continued, as we forgive our debtors. 10-year-old Trevor said, as we forgive our debtors. 6-year-old Justin said, as we forgive our brothers. Sometimes the same thing.
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7: First batch of showers has moved east of the area. Now we're getting into some breaks of sun, but some more showers and thunderstorms are likely later today. High 70 to 75, winds are northwest at 10 to 15 miles an hour. Clearing overnight, lows 45 to 50. For tomorrow, it's mostly sunny and 70 to 75. Partly cloudy through tomorrow night, lows 45 to 50. Good deal of sunshine on Sunday, high Sunday 70 to near 75. 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It's currently 63 degrees, partly to mostly cloudy in Fargo. I'm meteorologist Rob Carolyn with your forecast for the FM area.

Uplifting Life 97.9. I just love hearing about why your dad is special. Tanya says, my dad reads his Bible every morning for his quiet time in Greek. Yes, he learned how to read and write in Greek during seminary and continues to do it every

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8: First batch of showers has moved east of the area. Now we're getting into some breaks of sun, but some more showers and thunderstorms are likely later today. High 70 to 75, winds are northwest at 10 to 15 miles an hour. Clearing overnight, lows 45 to 50. For tomorrow, it's mostly sunny and 70 to 75. Partly cloudy through tomorrow night, lows 45 to 50. Good deal of sunshine on Sunday, high Sunday 70 to near 75. 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It's currently 63 degrees, partly to mostly cloudy in Fargo. I'm meteorologist Rob Carolyn with your forecast for the FM area.

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If you're facing the impossible right now, know that you serve the God of the impossible. Matthew 19:26 says, "Humanly speaking, it is impossible, but with God, everything is possible." 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

0: Uplifting Life 97.9 as we celebrate freedom together today. Let's also celebrate the fact that God knows you and me so well. It's your verse of the day, Psalm 139, 5 and 6. You are all around me, behind me, and in front of me. You hold me safe in your hand. I'm amazed at how well you know me. It's more than I can understand.
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0: Uplifting Life 97.9, celebrating a father who knows what we need when we need it. Leah says she definitely has seen that lately. When she listens to Life 97.9, she says a lot of the songs have been just hitting hard. God truly knows what songs I need to hear and when they need to come on the station. That's beautiful. I love that God does that in Leah's life. 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
7: We could see a few pop-up showers before we break into some sunshine later this afternoon with a northwest wind around 10 to 15 miles per hour, gusting up to near 25 with highs in the low to mid-70s. We could see a lingering shower early this evening before skies become clear to partly cloudy overnight with a northwest wind around 5 to 10 miles per hour and lows in the mid to upper 40s. More sunshine than clouds to start the weekend tomorrow with highs in the mid-70s. We'll have partly to mostly sunny skies for Father's Day Sunday with highs in the low to mid-70s. Temperatures are currently in the low to mid-60s with partly to mostly cloudy skies. 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That's a look at your forecast for the Fargo-Moorhead area. I'm meteorologist Morgan Bolton.

Uplifting Life 97.9. Why is your dad so special? Matthew says, because he's always there for me, and he has taught me so many things. Happy Father's

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I'm amazed by where I stand. Your cross is the proof that love made the first move.

0: first.
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Faith does not deny the valley. It just refuses to let the valley define God. Here's Cody Carnes. Christ

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Ooh, sorry, one sec. JTC? What does that mean? 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
6: See a few pop-up showers before we break into some sunshine later this afternoon, with a northwest wind around 10 to 15 miles per hour gusting up to near 25 with highs in the low to mid 70s. We could see a lingering shower early this evening before skies become clear to partly cloudy overnight, with a northwest wind around 5 to 10 miles per hour and lows in the mid to upper 40s. More sunshine than clouds to start the weekend tomorrow with highs in the mid 70s. We'll have partly to mostly sunny skies for Father's Day Sunday with highs in the low to mid 70s. Temperatures are currently in the low to mid-60s with partly to mostly cloudy skies. 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That's a look at your forecast for the Fargo-Moorhead area. I'm meteorologist Morgan Bolton.

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God knows you. He cares for you. Here's your Uplifting Life 97.9 verse of the day. It's Psalm 139, 5 and 6. You are all around me, behind me, and in front of me. You hold me safe in your hand. I'm amazed at how well you know me. It's more than I can understand.

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0: Christy was teaching her two sons, Justin and Trevor, the Lord's Prayer, helping them to learn how to pray like Jesus. And she was teaching them by having them repeat after her. And she got to the point about forgiveness, and she said, "Forgive us our debts." And the boys repeated, "Forgive us our debts." And then she said, "As we forgive our debtors." And Trevor, who was 10, said, "As we forgive our debtors." Justin, who was 6, said, "As we forgive our brothers." He just might have the right word there.
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8: Potential for some pop-up showers this afternoon before we break into some sunshine later in the day with a northwest wind around 10 to 15 miles per hour, gusting up to near 25 with highs in the low to mid-70s. Some lingering showers are possible early this evening before skies become clear to partly cloudy overnight with a northwest wind around 5 to 10 miles per hour and lows in the mid to upper 40s. Mostly sunny for tomorrow with highs in the mid-70s. We'll have more sun than clouds for Father's Day on Sunday with highs in the low to mid-70s. Temperatures are currently in the mid to upper 60s with partly sunny skies. 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That's a look at your forecast for the Fargo-Moorhead area. I'm meteorologist Morgan Bolden.

Uplifting Life 97.9. Here's a quick quote. If God is holy, then he can't sin. If God can't sin, then he can't sin against me. And if he can't sin against me, shouldn't that make him the most trustworthy being there is? I can't.

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1: 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You may know me as Station Manager Jarrett Stevens, and I just wanted to take a moment to say thank you. 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

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Happy weekend. Happy Juneteenth and happy Father's Day. Here's Leanna Crawford. Great.

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0: 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The 97 days of summer continue this Wednesday, June 24th. The team is headed out to Front Porch Nights at Rescue House Church in Fargo. 6 p.m. is when that gets underway. 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
7: pop-up showers this afternoon before we break into some sunshine later in the day with a northwest wind around 10 to 15 miles per hour, gusting up to near 25 with highs in the low to mid 70s. Some lingering showers are possible early this evening before skies become clear to partly cloudy overnight with a northwest wind around 5 to 10 miles per hour and lows in the mid to upper 40s. Mostly sunny for tomorrow with highs in the mid 70s. We'll have more sun than clouds for Father's Day on Sunday with highs in the low to mid 70s. Temperatures are currently in the mid to upper 60s with partly sunny skies. 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That's a look at your forecast for the Fargo-Moorhead area. I'm meteorologist Morgan Bolden.

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2: All throughout Scripture, we see the breath of God representing the Spirit of God. We see it in Genesis when God breathes into Adam. We see it in the New Testament when Jesus breathes on the disciples. This is symbolizing the Holy Spirit empowerment of God in our lives. And this song is a prayer that God's Spirit would breathe on everything that we do, on our businesses, on our dreams, on our families, on our brokenness, and so that we can experience the life-changing power of His presence.

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0: Happy Red with I've Got a Fire on Uplifting Life 97.9. Why is your dad special? Rachel says, my dad was not super involved as a parent when we were younger, but when we were teens, he went to every game that he could. And we were very active in sports. There were four kids and there were a lot of games. And she says, I remember him in the bleachers laughing with the other parents, cheering us on, yelling about bad calls. She goes on to say, my dad didn't always know how to relate to us. I think we probably all can relate to that a little bit, or many of us. She says, but he was dedicated and he loved us. And I miss the way that he said my name. Oh, Rachel, thank you for sharing that. I hope this Father's Day finds you just reminiscing in some beautiful memories.
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7: Weather. The potential for pop-up showers continues through the afternoon before we see some breaks of sunshine later in the day with a northwest wind around 10 to 15 miles per hour gusting up to near 25 with highs in the low to mid-70s. Some lingering showers are possible early this evening before skies become clear to partly cloudy overnight with a northwest wind around 5 to 10 miles per hour and lows in the mid to upper 40s. Mostly sunny to start the weekend Saturday with highs in the mid-70s. More sunshine than clouds for Father's Day Sunday with highs in the low to mid-70s. Temperatures are currently in the upper 60s with areas of showers. 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That's a look at your forecast for the Red River Valley. I'm meteorologist Morgan Bolton.

0: Drive Fest North 2026 is coming to the Stutsman County Fairgrounds July 31st and August 1st in Jamestown, North Dakota, featuring Ben Fuller. No way to turn but Jesus. We are Messengers. You can count on that. You know what he's like. You've seen him do it a thousand times, yeah. Jamie McDonald and more. 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

Psalm 23. The Lord is my shepherd. I have all that I need. He lets me rest in green meadows. He leads me beside peaceful streams. 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

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If this weekend is going to be hard for you, maybe you recently lost your dad, or you never had a great relationship with him, text PRAY to 701-356-0979.

The National Weather Service in Grand Forks has issued a severe thunderstorm warning for southeastern Clay County in northwestern Minnesota until 2:15 p.m. At 1:37 p.m., a severe thunderstorm was located near Muskoda, or 21 miles east of Fargo, moving southeast at 30 miles per hour. Hazard, 60 miles per hour wind gusts and quarter-size hail. Source, radar indicated. Impact, hail damage to vehicles is expected. Expect wind damage to roofs, siding, and trees. Locations impacted include Holly, Muskoda, Rolag, and Buffalo River. For your protection, move to an interior room on the lowest floor of a building.

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0: Uplifting Life 97.9. I'm Jill. Thanks so much for letting me join you. I hope you have a great Father's Day weekend, celebrating freedom today on Juneteenth, and just have all kinds of great memories. Linda says, the reason my dad is special is he loves me. I had a broken childhood. My parents divorced when I was 3, and I didn't get to see my dad like I'd wanted to as I was growing up. But as he got older and I married and had a family, I was able to care for my dad in his final year. He moved in with my husband and my children and me. And that was a beautiful, wonderful time. And I know that he loved me very much. And I know I'm going to see him again because he loved Jesus too. It's beautiful, Linda. I pray this weekend will be just full of incredible memories for you and that you have a very happy Father's Day.
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7: Potential for pop-up showers continues through the afternoon before we see some breaks of sunshine later in the day with a northwest wind around 10 to 15 miles per hour gusting up to near 25 with highs in the low to mid-70s. Some lingering showers are possible early this evening before skies become clear to partly cloudy overnight with a northwest wind around 5 to 10 miles per hour and lows in the mid to upper 40s. Mostly sunny to start the weekend Saturday with highs in the mid-70s. More sunshine than clouds for Father's Day Sunday with highs in the low to mid-70s. Temperatures are currently in the upper 60s with areas of showers. 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That's a look at your forecast for the Red River Valley. I'm meteorologist Morgan Bolton.

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The National Weather Service in Grand Forks has issued a severe thunderstorm warning for southwestern Clay County in northwestern Minnesota, east central Cass County in southeastern North Dakota, until 2:30 p.m. At 1:49 p.m., a severe thunderstorm was located over southern Fargo, moving southeast at 30 miles per hour. Hazard, 60 miles per hour wind gusts and quarter-size hail. Source, public. Impact, hail damage to vehicles is expected. Expect wind damage to roofs, siding, and trees. Locations impacted include Fargo, Moorhead, West Fargo, Dilworth, Horace, Glendon, and Sabin. 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
2: All throughout Scripture, we see the breath of God representing the Spirit of God. We see it in Genesis when God breathes into Adam. We see it in the New Testament when Jesus breathes on the disciples. This is symbolizing the Holy Spirit empowerment of God in our lives. And this song is a prayer that God's Spirit would breathe on everything that we do. On our businesses, on our dreams, on our families, on our brokenness, and so that we can experience the life-changing power of His presence.

0: It's New Music Friday on Uplifting Life 97.9. You just heard new music from Torrin Wells called Breathe On It. We were created for so much more than just a quiet, routine, surface-level relationship with God. We were made to be filled, awakened, and transformed by the Holy Spirit. This song is a cry out to Him saying, God, I need You to move again. Breathe fresh life into me, into my family, into this city. Because when He does, things change. There is nothing that is beyond God's reach. And when His Spirit moves, we see dead things come alive.
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7: We'll continue to see the potential for showers and thunderstorms through the rest of the afternoon before clouds give way to some breaks of sunshine late in a northwest wind around 10 to 15 miles per hour, gusting up to near 25 with highs in the low to mid-70s. Any lingering showers come to an end early this evening before skies become clear to partly cloudy overnight with a northwest wind around 5 to 10 miles per hour and lows in the mid to upper 40s. More sunshine than clouds to start the weekend tomorrow with highs in the mid 70s. Partly to mostly sunny for Sunday with highs in the low to mid 70s. Temperatures have fallen back into the mid 60s with scattered showers. 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That's a look at your forecast for the Fargo-Moorhead area. I'm meteorologist Morgan Bolton.

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A reminder that we are not alone. It says, "You go before me and follow me. You place your hand of blessing on my head. 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

0: Hey, my name's Riley on Uplifting Life 97.9. Jordan had officially been named the grill master of the annual staff picnic.
1: So be kind, kind.
0: But while he was keeping an eye on the brats and the burgers, he noticed a guy kind of watching off from the distance, someone who had been sleeping nearby as they were loading in all of the supplies. So he walked over and asked him, "Hey, can I get you some food? Can I get you a brat? Can I get you a burger?" And this guy's face immediately lit up. And he could not stop saying thank you, even when his mouth was full. And that was all it took. Pretty soon, one person wandered over and gave him a pop. Then someone else joined in, giving him a bottle of water, asking if he wanted some chips, maybe some coleslaw to go with it. And by this point, he was smiling from ear to ear, almost laughing, saying, "Oh, yes, yes, please, thank you, thank you." Like he couldn't quite believe how all of this just kept happening. As it got later into the evening, things were wrapping up, chairs were getting folded away, that man came jogging back over to their picnic spot. He didn't give a speech, he didn't really say anything at all. He just pulled Jordan and his coworkers into this big hug, still smiling like he had been all night long.
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3: We'll continue to see the potential for showers and thunderstorms through the rest of the afternoon before clouds give way to some breaks of sunshine late in a northwest wind around 10 to 15 miles per hour, gusting up to near 25 with highs in the low to mid-70s. Any lingering showers come to an end early this evening before skies become clear to partly cloudy overnight with a northwest wind around 5 to 10 miles per hour and lows in the mid to upper 40s. More sunshine than clouds to start the weekend tomorrow with highs in the mid-70s. Partly to mostly sunny for Sunday with highs in the low to mid-70s. Temperatures have fallen back into the mid-60s with scattered showers. 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That's a look at your forecast for the Fargo-Moorhead area. I'm meteorologist Morgan Bolton.

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The National Weather Service in Grand Forks has issued a severe thunderstorm warning for Central Clay County in northwestern Minnesota until 3:45 p.m. At 2:53 p.m., a severe thunderstorm was located near Cragness, or 12 miles northeast of Fargo, moving southeast at 40 miles per hour. Hazard, 60 miles per hour wind gusts and quarter-size hail. Source, radar indicated. Impact, hail damage to vehicles is expected. Expect wind damage to roofs, siding, and trees. Locations impacted include Holly, Glendon, Cragness, Downer, Avariel, Dale, and Muskota. For your protection, move to an interior room on the lowest floor of a building.

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My name's Riley on Life 97.9. 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

0: Steph Schlatter on Uplifting Life 97.9. Some of the best advice I've ever been given is to pray and then make your plans, not the other way around. It sounds easy enough, right? What we see in Proverbs 16, verse 9, in their hearts, humans plan their course, but the Lord establishes their steps. There's nothing wrong with making plans, but when you make your plans and then pray for them to work out, they tend to fall apart pretty quickly. God has got all of this under control. He has a vision. He can see the things that we don't see. He knows exactly the right timing, the right direction, and the better outcome. So instead of getting frustrated when things, once again, don't go our way, when our plans completely fall apart, what if we went to God first? Before you decide, before you map it out, before you plan, pray. Ask for His wisdom. Listen for His direction. Because when you follow His plan, you're not just chasing goals. You're chasing after Him.
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7: We could still see some scattered showers and thunderstorms through the remainder of the afternoon, with clouds giving way to some sunshine. Winds will be northwest at around 10 to 15 miles per hour, gusting up to near 25, with highs in the low to mid 70s. Any lingering showers will be coming to an end this evening, with skies becoming clear to partly cloudy overnight, with a northwest wind around 5 to 10 miles per hour and lows in the mid to upper 40s. Mostly sunny skies for Saturday, with highs in the mid 70s. It'll be partly to mostly sunny on Sunday, with temperatures in the low to mid 70s. Temperatures have fallen into the low to mid 60s with scattered showers. 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That's a look at your forecast for the FM area. I'm meteorologist Morgan Bolton.
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0: I enjoy listening now that I have children, especially because when they're in the car with me, we can sing along. I love to sing. So just another way to share Jesus with them. And if I change the station, they get upset. They wonder why I'm not listening to Jesus music.
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You could be 100% honest because this is a judgment-free zone. My name's Riley on Life 97.9. When was the last time you washed your emotional support water bottle? Mine is currently in the dishwasher, just saying. It's been there for 3 days because apparently unloading the dishes is where I draw the line in adulthood. Now, I am a cup girl. I'm a water bottle person. I have more water bottles than anyone single

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5: Still see some scattered showers and thunderstorms through the remainder of the afternoon, with clouds giving way to some sunshine. Winds will be northwest at around 10 to 15 miles per hour, gusting up to near 25, with highs in the low to mid-70s. Any lingering showers will be coming to an end this evening, with skies becoming clear to partly cloudy overnight, with a northwest wind around 5 to 10 miles per hour and lows in the mid to upper 40s. Mostly sunny skies for Saturday, with highs in the mid-70s. It'll be partly to mostly sunny on Sunday, with temperatures in the low to mid-70s. Temperatures have fallen into the low to mid-60s with scattered showers. 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That's a look at your forecast for the FM area. I'm meteorologist Morgan Bolton.

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0: 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It's easy to be nice to someone who's nice to you, to forgive someone who's forgiven you, or to love someone who loves you. But when the individual in question is your enemy, that's a whole different story. Jesus says in Matthew 5 to love your enemies and to pray for those who persecute you. Not ignore them, not avoid them, to pray for them. That's really hard, especially when you have been hurt. But here's the powerful thing. When we pray for our enemies, even if it doesn't change them, it begins to change us. It softens your heart. It opens the door to forgiveness, and it's where peace really begins. God shows kindness to everybody, and as his children, we're called to reflect that same kind of love. Life changes. People fail us. Situations hurt. But Jesus never changes. He's faithful. And when we trust in him, he gives us the strength to do what might feel impossible and to love and pray for your enemies.
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8: Lingering showers and thunderstorms remain possible through the early part of the evening before skies clear overnight with a northwest wind around 5 to 15 miles per hour and lows in the upper 40s. We'll have sunshine to start the day tomorrow before some clouds move in the afternoon with a north-northwest wind around 5 miles per hour and highs in the mid-70s. Partly cloudy skies for tomorrow night with lows in the upper 40s. A mix of sunshine and clouds to end the weekend on Sunday with highs in the mid-70s. Temperatures are currently in the mid to upper 60s with partly to mostly sunny skies. 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That's a look at your forecast for the Red River Valley. I'm meteorologist Morgan Bolton.

Today's verse of the day on Life 97.9 is from Psalm 139, verses 5 and 6. A reminder that we are not alone. It says, "You go before me and follow me. You place your hand of blessing on my head. Such knowledge is too wonderful for me, too great for me to understand."

0: 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There's an event coming up in Fargo that's just for you. 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And a message of hope from Nick Hall.
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3: Hey, I'm Season, and I'm a Joybringer. Confession. I love my work. I know that's not a bad thing, but because I really do love it, I have a hard time putting it down. I'm not very good at resting. Even on a day off or after a full day of work, I find it hard to shut off that part of me that wants to keep doing what I love. But from my unfortunate personal experience, if I don't set time apart to change my focus and rest, the joy will be replaced by exhaustion, and that quickly turns to bitterness. It's cumulative. Each time we skipped the rest, it builds up, and eventually we hit our limit, and the results aren't usually joyful. Rest is a core value of being a joy bringer. 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If you struggle to take time and rest, it doesn't always have to mean do nothing. Do something you enjoy that takes different energy and focus than what you do for work. Be at peace, full of joy, and rest. I'm Season, and I'm a joy bringer.

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2: All throughout Scripture, we see the breath of God representing the Spirit of God. We see it in Genesis when God breathes into Adam. We see it in the New Testament when Jesus breathes on the disciples. This is symbolizing the Holy Spirit empowerment of God in our lives. And this song is a prayer that God's Spirit would breathe on everything that we do, on our businesses, on our dreams, on our families, on our brokenness, and so that we can experience the life-changing power of His presence.

0: 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You just heard new music from Torrin Wells called Breathe On It. We were created for so much more than just a quiet, routine, surface-level relationship with God. We were made to be filled, awakened, and transformed by the Holy Spirit. This song is a cry out to Him saying, God, I need You to move again. Breathe fresh life into me, into my family, into this city. Because when He does, things change. There is nothing that is beyond God's reach. And when His Spirit moves, we see dead things come alive.
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9: Lingering showers and thunderstorms remain possible through the early part of the evening before skies clear overnight with a northwest wind around 5 to 15 miles per hour and lows in the upper 40s. We'll have sunshine to start the day tomorrow before some clouds move in the afternoon with a north-northwest wind around 5 miles per hour and highs in the mid-70s. Partly cloudy skies for tomorrow night with lows in the upper 40s. A mix of sunshine and clouds to end the weekend on Sunday with highs in the mid-70s. Temperatures are currently in the mid to upper 60s with partly to mostly sunny skies. 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That's a look at your forecast for the Red River Valley. I'm meteorologist Morgan Bolton.

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0: Just because you don't want to go gallivanting out in the rain doesn't mean your dog feels the same way. My name's Riley on Life 97.9. Well, I'm always down for a lazy day. Dolly sometimes gets a little pestery, and she won't let me work on any projects unless they include petting her. And I can't tire her out because if I take her outside, she's going to be drenched. So here are a couple of Dolly's favorite boredom busters for the rainy inside days. Number one is the toilet paper roll treasure hunt. You stick a few treats inside of your empty toilet paper roll. I like to fold the ends in to make it extra challenging. Toss it on the floor and boom, it's an enrichment toy. Mental stimulation. It's also a cardboard confetti in approximately 12 seconds. Same thing with the paper towels, except it's a slightly bigger explosion. Then there's the sniff and find game. If you hide treats around your house, let the dog go full detective mode, it's a great activity for her brain. Maybe not so great for her dinner appetite. And when all else fails, we play indoor fetch, which sounds cute until you realize that hallway also includes staircase. So it's really fetch plus parkour. By the end of the day, Dolly's happy, tired, and ready to take a nap.
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6: Any lingering showers and thunderstorms come to an end early this evening before skies clear overnight with a northwest wind around 5 to 15 miles per hour and highs in the mid to upper 40s. There will be sunshine tomorrow morning before some clouds move in the afternoon with a north-northwest wind around 5 miles per hour and highs in the mid-70s. Partly cloudy skies for tomorrow night and lows in the upper 40s. A mix of sunshine and clouds for Father's Day on Sunday with highs in the mid-70s. Temperatures have risen into the upper 60s with partly to mostly sunny skies. 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That's a look at your forecast for the Fargo-Moorhead area. I'm meteorologist Morgan Bolton.

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I need a peace that only heaven knows.

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3: Jesus invites us to approach God the way a child approaches his or her daddy. This is Max Licato. And how do children approach their daddies? When a five-year-old spots his father in the parking lot, how does he react? Yippee! Was screamed by a red-headed boy wearing a Batman backpack. Pop, over here, push me! Yelled a boy wearing a Boston Red Sox cap who scooted straight to the swings. Here's what I didn't hear. Father, it is most gracious of thee to drive thy car to my place of education. Please know of my deep gratitude for your benevolence, for thou art splendid in thy attentive care and diligent in thy dedication. I heard kids who were happy to see their dads and eager to speak to him. God invites us to approach him in the same manner. What a relief.

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0: redeemed. Seb Schlatter on Uplifting Life 97.9. Some of the best advice I've ever been given is to pray and then make your plans, not the other way around. It sounds easy enough, right? What we see in Proverbs 16, verse 9, in their hearts, humans plan their course, but the Lord establishes their steps. There's nothing wrong with making plans, but when you make your plans and then pray for them to work out, they tend to fall apart pretty quickly. God has got all of this under control. He has a vision. He can see the things that we don't see. He knows exactly the right timing, the right direction, and the better outcome. So instead of getting frustrated when things, once again, don't go our way, when our plans completely fall apart, what if we went to God first? Before you decide, before you map it out, before you plan, pray. Ask for His wisdom. Listen for His direction. Because when you follow His plan, you're not just chasing goals. You're chasing after Him.
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2: Any lingering showers and thunderstorms come to an end early this evening before skies clear overnight with a northwest wind around 5 to 15 miles per hour and highs in the mid to upper 40s. There will be sunshine tomorrow morning before some clouds move in the afternoon with a north-northwest wind around 5 miles per hour and highs in the mid 70s. Partly cloudy skies for tomorrow night and lows in the upper 40s. A mix of sunshine and clouds for Father's Day on Sunday with highs in the mid 70s. Temperatures have risen into the upper 60s with partly to mostly sunny skies. 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That's a look at your forecast for the Fargo-Moorhead area. I'm meteorologist Morgan Bolton.

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6: Have some clouds around early this evening before skies clear overnight with a northwest wind around 5 to 15 miles per hour and lows in the mid to upper 40s. Sunshine will be followed by some afternoon clouds tomorrow with a north-northwest wind around 5 miles per hour and highs in the mid 70s. Partly cloudy tomorrow night with lows in the upper 40s. We'll have a mix of sunshine and clouds for Father's Day on Sunday as temperatures return to the mid 70s. Temperatures are currently in the upper 60s with partly to mostly sunny skies. 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That's a look at your forecast for the FM area. I'm meteorologist Morgan Bolton.

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2: All throughout Scripture, we see the breath of God representing the Spirit of God. 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This is symbolizing the Holy Spirit empowerment of God in our lives. And this song is a prayer that God's Spirit would breathe on everything that we do, on our businesses, on our dreams, on our families, on our brokenness, and so that we can experience the life-changing power of His presence.

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7: We'll have some clouds around early this evening before skies clear overnight with a northwest wind around 5 to 15 miles per hour and lows in the mid to upper 40s. Sunshine will be followed by some afternoon clouds tomorrow with a north-northwest wind around 5 miles per hour and highs in the mid-70s. Partly cloudy tomorrow night with lows in the upper 40s. We'll have a mix of sunshine and clouds for Father's Day on Sunday as temperatures return to the mid-70s. Temperatures are currently in the upper 60s with partly to mostly sunny skies. 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That's a look at your forecast for the FM area. I'm meteorologist Morgan Bolton.

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0: Psalm 23. 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I have all that I need. He lets me rest in green meadows. He leads me beside peaceful streams.
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